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1: We are proud to say that we just received the Win-Win Award, so this means a huge recognition for us.
2: 这个博览会选择在宁波这边举办意义很大，因为从宁波出口到欧洲，从我们的中东欧进口到中国也是通过宁波。
3: Chinese business is very important to us. About 60% of whatever we have in containers that arrive to the port of Gdansk is coming out or to China.
4: I would say it's not only a railroad or the Silk Road, but it's a much stronger people-to-people exchange.
0: 魅力中东欧盛会是中国践行21世纪海上丝绸之路倡议的缩影，彰显着中国推动构建海洋命运共同体的担当。从个人到城市，从城市到国家，一条新时代的丝绸之路正缓缓铺展。千百年来，从青瓷木石到人文科

0: 柑橘是全世界产量最高的水果。数十年来，中国的柑橘一直稳稳占据着世界产量第一的宝座。广西则作为中国第一，占据了全球十分之一的份额。
1: India market is still developing. The mandarin from last 3-4 years is growing every year. So we are expecting it to grow much more in the coming years. That's why we are here.
2: The product in tanning, very nice, high sugars, very good acid as well, not overpowering. So it doesn't sort of, you get that sugar taste at the end of the day as well.
0: 自动划分拣线，将沃柑进行分类，准确识别出符合要求的果实。只需一个下午，25吨沃柑就能全部完成包装。全天24个小时，分拣完成的最佳年货砂糖橘，马不停蹄地被运往全国各地。
3: 我们这一车28吨，我这都第5趟了，我拉都第5车了，还能跑个2车，过年了。
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